Greetings and welcome. I am Brant. Producer Sherry is here. Question, can you get better at loving people with practice? Like people who are hard to maybe love or put up with. We'll talk about that and so much more. We're so glad you're here.

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0: Yeah, so maybe you're doing a neighborhood thing, or you're doing a church event or whatever with the kids. You gotta have candy.
1: Yes.
0: I can't believe how expensive it is.
1: It is expensive. That's very true.
0: I looked up because the Reese's peanut butter cups are the most popular. You know how much those are? You get the bag.
1: You're getting the
0: bag. You get a bag. Right? It's a 28 pack.
1: Yes. One, and they each have one cup.
0: $22.
1: What?
0: So it's almost a dollar a cup.
1: Okay.
0: And you usually give a kid, you know, more than just one.
1: Yeah, two or three cups. Yeah.
0: So I got bad news, kids.
1: things are going to be different at Uncle Brant's house.
0: I'm not laying out that kind of money for you guys. I'm sorry.

0: In times of uncertainty, remember, God is good.
1: Shows you how good God is in bad situations.
0: And God is in control.
2: Sometimes it doesn't make sense, but God's in control, and we have to remember that.
0: So be certain.
3: 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Just hang in there, okay?
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1: Hi, this is Pastor Jason from Risen Church. Maybe you've been looking for a place to belong or a place to find hope and encouragement. At Risen, we believe that true hope is found in one person, Jesus. If you're looking for a church to call home, we meet Sundays at 10 o'clock at the Northern Pacific Center and would love to have you join us.

0: You know who the interesting people are? It's just my opinion here, of course.
1: Mm-hmm.
0: It's all it ever is, really. But when I'm talking,
1: uh-huh.
0: You know, I'm just giving my opinion.
1: Sure.
0: It's America.
1: Brant, what is
0: well,
1: it?
0: Well, anyway.
1: Sorry.
0: All these disclaimers. Sorry. No, I was just going to say the interesting people mm-hmm. are the ones who don't do the thing. Most of us will change what we believe to fit what we want. That's what humans do.
1: That's true.
0: What we want to do, what our desires are, where our emotions are, mm-hmm. we will change what we believe over time
1: yeah.
0: to fit that.
1: Mm-hmm.
0: But interesting people, to me, the most interesting people don't.
1: I agree with that.
0: Right. So it's yes. like I have these desires, I have this want, but I need to align that with what I actually believe.
1: Mm-hmm.
0: So it makes life way more interesting. The
1: it's
0: stories
1: interesting
0: are
1: interesting and rare.
0: Yes, interesting yeah. and rare and wonderful. And it takes humility, but there's this, there's something beautiful about it.

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0: If a guy picks up an acoustic guitar mm-hmm. and starts playing chords, that could be to impress the ladies.
1: Okay.
0: Okay.
1: It's good to know.
0: But they just did a study and found out that's not true of heavy metal guitar. That's not for you, ladies. And we, I already knew this.
1: Who's this for? Did it eat?
0: That's for other dudes.
1: Other dudes. Okay, that makes sense.
0: Okay, so the melodic chords.
1: Yeah.
0: All right, that's one thing. Mm-hmm. But the pure speed thing, where it's like, like you're doing finger tapping.
1: That's the other guy.
0: That is totally for other. So no offense, ladies, but that is purely. If we're doing that,
1: I think we knew that.
0: It's a flex to other guys. Other guys respect it. You don't, but they do.

0: question, does loving frustrating people take practice? Answer, I think so. Mm-hmm. Yeah, practice. But the practice may take form of you spending more time talking with God and giving thanks for your life, like appreciating. This is, for me, this is how it has to work. I have to spend time with him just appreciating how good he's been to me, his forgiveness for me. That's practice. Actually making myself serve other people, making myself not have to have the last word. Mm. It doesn't happen naturally at first, but over time.
1: Like anything you rehearse.
0: Totally. Yeah. So yeah, you do. You can get better at this.

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Hey there, my name is Brant. Producer Sherry's here too. We want to be an encouragement to you. It's not a buzzword, like actually just help you have courage to do the stuff you need to do. We all are in situations like that. To wit, one of the things I wanted to talk about this hour, if you feel a little bit like you're not equipped for something that you have to do, like you have a task or a role that's just maybe too much, I want to talk about that and give you some encouragement coming up.

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0: This is so awesome. It's a feature of our radio show. We don't do those prize giveaways like some shows do.
1: We don't have any.
0: Because we don't have any, but we wish we did. If you have some, then go ahead. But the point is, so much more is at stake here than just, we ask a question, if you get it right, you save a planet, you're a hero. If you get it wrong, the planet blows up and it's on you. Wow.
1: Yeah, wow.
0: The guilt. So we're on an awesome spaceship right now looking at a planet up on the monitor thing. Steven's here. You ready? Want to try this?
2: Yes, I would love to.
0: Oh, good.
1: Yeah. I'd love to.
0: Good, he would love to. Okay, here's the question with all the attendant pressure. The entire planet full of friendly alien life forms. And they've got the world peace going thing, by the way.
1: Oh, do they? Yeah. So everything's peaceful on this planet.
0: Totally. They figured it out.
1: And it takes us to come from the outside and blow them up.
0: Well, not if he gets the question
1: not
0: right.
1: Not if he gets the all right.
0: Otherwise.
1: Oh, boy.
0: Whew. Okay, so here is your question as we look at this planet in our monitor on the spaceship. Steven, what's the percentage of adults in the U.S. who start their day with a soda? And I've got three possible answers. Don't ask what chain of events led to this. Like, why did it come down to a soda question? Well, the planet hangs in the balance. That's not the point.
1: I bet you they're asking.
0: They are asking, but it's not nothing I can do now. All right?
1: Yep, here we are.
0: Is it 25% start their day with a soda, 50, or 75? What do you think?
2: I'm going to say 75.
0: 75% of adults start their day with a soda.
1: Seems kind of high.
0: Terry has misgivings about it, but she's not.
1: I'm not on the planet, so.
0: No. Nope. None of her business. She's just the navigator. She's got on, like, the headphones and stuff.
1: I'm looking at this planet. You're right.
0: She doesn't even need to be
1: chiming in.
0: Chiming in.
1: Sorry.
0: Correct answer. Number of adults, percentage-wise, who drink a soda to start the day is 25%.
1: Oh, no. Oh, oh, wow.
2: Really?
1: Planet
2: that seems a little low.
0: Yeah, well, it's not.
1: And, no, the planet's gone. It's gone.
0: Yeah.
2: I see. No more planet.
0: You know what?
1: He seems to be over. It's not a lot of guilt.
0: I guess, I mean, on one hand, you're laughing about it, but on the other hand, like, they can't hear you laugh, so I guess it's okay.
1: No chance of offense there.
0: Oh, well, we'll just swerve out of the way in hyperspace to another area.

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0: We all have things that are put in front of us, tasks or roles that are kind of like, I don't know if I'm up to this. Mm. I think most of us are that way. Mm-hmm. Some people are probably like, I got this, I got everything. But that's not how I operate. Probably not you either. But if we're going to admit it, I mean, let's say you're taking on a new role as like a new parent or mm-hmm. something. And you're like, I'm not up to this. Mm. We have to admit it. If we were asked, do you want a life with no challenges whatsoever? Mm. Is that when you look back?
1: No.
0: No.
1: Yeah.
0: No, there's something like that. That's what a hero is. Is somebody who steps up into a role that we don't know where this is going. I don't know if I'm up to this. Mm-hmm. And it makes you dependent. It makes me dependent on God, which is there's strength in that.
1: Yeah.
0: When I finally ask God for help, I feel like I'm not up to it. So just want to tell you, it's not necessarily a bad place to be. We have all been there. I continue to be there, but it's not a bad place to be.

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0: A story about a wild rodeo bull on the loose in North Carolina.
1: Huh.
0: See that?
1: No.
0: Extremely aggressive, all that sort of stuff. This seems like a very specific chance for somebody to be a hero with skills that they have
1: acquired over time. Yeah, very
0: at the
1: specific
0: rodeo.
1: Skills. Yeah.
0: Like, here you go.
1: Time.
0: The police are like, look out for this. I'm like, no, don't tell us. You guys have been training for this for a long time.
1: Handle it.
0: Here's your chance. You do it.

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0: that you're falling all to pieces. You can bring your lonely heart to Jesus. What if I told you that I believe it?
1: You watch the news, you could think humans are just all evil. And I can see that in my own behavior, like the selfishness that I'm capable of. And I'm like, man, are we just evil, evil, and that's the bottom line? Or there's some people who think humans are just all good, like just innately good. And something went wrong, you know, environmentally, and that's why we behave badly. But at root, we're all good. Jesus looks at things really differently, totally different lens. It's interesting to see how he deals with people because he acknowledges we're sinners, and yet we're made in the image of God. It's both. So this person that you just think is the worst isn't. And that person you think is so holy in and of themselves isn't either. And Jesus sees people that have dignity and yet are capable of incredible wickedness. It's both and. And he sees people that are incredible sinners and are simultaneously incredibly valuable. It's both.
2: 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This longer than it's ever been.

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0: this is Tiffany from Crosby, Minnesota, and I love to listen to The Pulse when I'm getting ready for work, or a lot of times when I'm at work, I'll have my earbud in, and it helps me have a great mood for the day, and usually I'm singing to myself a lot, but my coworkers are very used to it.
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0: weary long. 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It would blow our minds. I love the description of Aslan in the Chronicles of Narnia, where they say he's safe. No, they say he's not safe, but he's good. Mm. He's good, but he's not safe. And I saw this tweet and thought, man, that's good. Guy wrote, "The sun will burn your eyes out from 92 million miles, and you expect to casually stroll into the presence of its creator? The sun will burn your eyes out from 92 million miles, and we're going to just be like, yeah, the creator, yeah, it's all familiar. I got this figured out. I can domesticate him." He will not settle for that. That's just not who he is.
1: I've been wasting time chasing after false gods. What I thought was light turned into a blind spot.

0: Got no more idols. I surrender mine.
1: Fall. 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

If you trust the Lord, you can have something that people want so bad, and that is rest. Oh, people are looking for it so bad. Found this quote from Augustine. He said, to abide in God is to rest. So just like having a conversational relationship with him, an abiding relationship with him. To abide in anything other than God, he says, is to restlessly strive after rest. To abide in anything other than God. That's what people are doing, like restlessly looking for this rest.

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1: I can see you in the morning.

Here we are. We're playing songs about Jesus, and we talk about him a lot on the show. We're so glad that we get to do that, by the way. Just so you know, if you're like new to this, or you've been raised in a certain kind of religious background or something, you might think that part of our motive, maybe, is scoring points with God if we can get you to become a Christian or change your behavior or something. Because a lot of people think that way. Oh, they're just telling me this so that God will say, way to go. You got Jessica to become a believer or Jamal or Jamie or whatever. Like, that's not true. Our motive here, deep down, honestly, is we think this way of living is how to flourish in any circumstances. Like, to be able to trust God, like the life he's given us, it's lighter, it's more joyful, and again, it's something that will last no matter what. It's unshakable. Whereas anything else that you put your glory in or your self-worth or whatever, it can be shaken. Mm-hmm. But there's so much to it. His way actually is the best way, his way of living. So we believe all these things about him, but the reason we want to tell you about it, because we think it's going to be hugely helpful to you.

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He's riding the stallion. Make way for

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0: Someone said this. I don't think it's true, but it's interesting. It said this. Everyone in Walmart suspects they're the only normal person there.
1: I think it's true. You're looking at this one. Everyone's looking at the other one. Like, I can't believe what I'm looking at
0: right now.
1: They're
0: looking at me and going, what's his deal?
1: Yeah. Yeah, they are, Brant. Sorry.
0: Why?
1: But you're looking at another person.
0: I'm just trying to blend in.

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Did I matter? Did I move you? And all my questioning and wondering, and all the doubts that I was harboring.

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0: I'm a farmer of 60 years here and up in Palisade, and the pulse really touches my heart every day. As I'm in my tractors, I'm always listening to you guys. 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

0: On the night you're falling all to pieces, you can bring your lonely heart to Jesus. What if I told you that I believe it? God only
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1: Hi, this is Annika, and this is a YFC Minute. Youth for Christ is all about reaching young people everywhere to raise up lifelong followers of Jesus. Here's our director, Dale Kuglin.
2: I met with a student who had only been a believer for a couple of years. And she said, I see all kinds of people claiming to be Christians. They go to church on a semi-regular basis. They're generally nice, and they seem to be really good people. But I don't see them talk about their faith. I don't see them praying for each other. And when I ask them about something that I've read in the Bible, I just get a blank stare. So in many cases, I just don't see people pursuing Jesus. And I can't say that I gave her a real profound answer, but I did have to admit she wasn't wrong. What I did say to her is that she had found the key to being a lifelong follower of Jesus, and that is daily pursuing Jesus.
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0: On the nights you're falling all to pieces, you can bring your lonely heart to Jesus. 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
1: 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I'm from Breezy Point, Minnesota. 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
1: As you get going this morning, yeah, it's raining throughout the area quite a bit. Have a 50% chance of rain all day today with a high of 53, so give yourself plenty of time to get there. It's a little slick out there, and 42 degrees with Josiah Queen.

0: Oh, yeah. Stephen McWhirter, No Prisoner, 104.3, The Pulse, and we're Don and Angela.
1: Here's something to think about this morning. You never know how strong you are until being strong is the only choice you have.

0: Hang in there. Everything's going to be all right. It's Matt Maher, 104.3 The Pulse. It's 6:15 with Don and Angela.
1: I found a really cool way this morning to combine two of my most favorite things. Okay. And I'm kind of excited about this. Yes. So one of my favorite things, even though it doesn't sound like it should be, is I like to get up first thing in the morning and go to the gym.
0: Yeah.
1: So that's, you know, so
0: you're crazy like that. Yes, you do.
1: I literally have been doing this for like the 25 plus years where I just get up early and first thing go to the gym and then I feel accomplished. I feel good.
0: And it puts a smile on your face. It literally does.
1: It helps me deal with coworkers better. No, I'm just kidding. Well, it does do that. But anyway,
0: moving on. Great answer.
1: This also helps me deal with coworkers better. So this morning I did something a little different. I came home, I did my workout at the gym, and then I actually came back home and I did my walking. Okay. Like in my neighborhood. I just wanted to do something. I just didn't want to be on a treadmill. Okay. So I started walking through the neighborhood. You appreciate that. Yeah. I started walking through the neighborhood and I had downloaded this prayer app that I really like because I'm reading through this new prayer book. And I got the idea, what if I walk and I pulled up the Pulse on my phone app and I pulled up my prayer app and I had the best time. I was like walking and the songs, it was so interesting how the lyrics to the songs that we were playing during that hour, like it matched up with the things I wanted to pray over people. And so I started to realize I need to tune into the lyrics because the lyrics are giving me prayer points. And so I would take the lyrics and I'd be like, oh, I'm praying for Don right now. This is the perfect lyric. Let me pray that for Don. I'm praying for my husband right now. This is the perfect lyric. Let me pray that over my husband. It's almost like God is giving me cheat codes. But I just thought, what a cool way to just kind of work into your day. If you do have time to, you know, if you do take walks or you do have a second and you, or whenever you listen to the Pulse, you don't have to have a prayer app. You can turn on the Pulse, however, radio, phone, app, you know, and these lyrics can give you opportunities to just connect with God, pray for yourself, pray over people, and you can literally pray the lyrics. And it totally changed my morning this morning.
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0: Latest from Brandon Lake, how good God is. 104.3 The Pulse. Hey, good morning. You made it to Thursday. Congratulations. We're Don and Angela.
1: You can do it. You can do it. The weekend's almost here.
0: You can do it. You can do it.
1: You can do it. All right, let's go. Today, consider it all joy, my brethren, when you encounter various trials. Fortunately, it doesn't end there. Knowing that the testing of your faith produces endurance. That comes from James 1, verses 2 and 3. My friend Billy Taylor, Angela reminded me this morning that the website for Billy Taylor is not thedailypromise.com. It's just dailypromise.com. Don't put the in there because you're not going to get to where you want to be. But if you ever want this in your own inbox, you can get this. But I love the encouragement today, just reminding us, consider it all joy when you encounter various trials. And that seems contrary to what we're thinking. But God tells us when trials come, we're to rejoice. We all face trials. Every single one of us, none of us are immune. You don't wake up in the morning hoping for a bad day. You don't want troubles and trials to be a part of your day. But when you face them, trial or problem or difficult time, God tells us how we are to respond, to rejoice. Why? Because that trial, that tribulation makes your faith stronger. How can you have complete joy when you're facing a major problem? Rejoice in the trial, not for the trial. And that's a big thing. In the trial, you can rejoice because you've got the King of Kings on your side. Not rejoicing for the trial. It's like in everything, give thanks. Not for everything, give thanks. Big, big difference in there. And I was going to try to act real smart and say the preposition is different, but I'm not sure that's the right word. So just remember, in the trial, consider it all joy, but not for the trial. And know that this testing your faith, God uses problems and difficulties. And every time your faith is tested, what happens? You become stronger. Faith that is not tested is pretty much useless. But when it is tested and you come through, your faith is stronger. It develops endurance. So in every trial, you can rejoice. God is using every difficulty to strengthen your faith and to make you more like Jesus.
2: 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Happy fall, everyone.
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1: Give yourself extra time this morning. Light rain falling throughout the area. 50% chance of showers all day today with a high of 53. Right now, rain 42 degrees. With Pat Barrett, I've Got a Fire, 104.3 The Pulse.

0: It's Pat Bear with I've Got a Fire, or as they say down in Texas, I've Got a Far. It is 6:35 with Don and Angela. Good morning.
1: Okay, do you know somebody that follows instructions maybe a little too carefully, maybe a little too well?
0: You know I do. Kevin is a literalist and follows instructions to the T, which has made him great when he's assembling things.
1: Yes.
0: But in life, sometimes he can take a little too literal.
1: My daughter is the same way. My oldest daughter can be like, where I will tell her and she'll tell her something and she'll take it so literally. Yeah. I'm like, okay, I didn't literally mean that, you know, like understand the direction, right? Well, this is what happened to a New York woman. She was ordering her husband an ice cream cake. Oh, and for whatever reason,
0: my love language.
1: Yeah, no, I said ice cream.
0: Ice cream.
1: Just
0: and
1: lost
0: cake.
1: On. Okay. Yeah. You had me at ice cream.
0: Yep.
1: Cake. Yeah. All right. So she wanted to have the word run written on it. So I don't know what was surrounding this. It was a birthday, a prank, whatever. It was, you know, but
0: run.
1: She wanted this like really big. She wanted the word run written and in all caps, like it's a command, like you should be afraid kind of a thing. Right. Yeah. Okay. So her instructions to the decorator for this cake were essentially make it big, all caps and creepy.

0: So that person probably doesn't have a long career in cake decorating, is my
1: guess. I don't think so. I don't think
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3: 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I've been wasting time chasing after false gods. What I thought was light turned into a blind spot.

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2: No, this is a good quote. The Bible is meant to be bread for daily use, not cake for special occasions.
1: Truth.

0: He's going to be here in 1 month at the Gitche ZB, right? I think it's November 16th or something. 12th. Less than a month. Thank you for that correction. Yeah. Check it out at thepulse.mn. Crowder with that one. We are Don and Angela.
1: Yep, that's who we are. And if you drive in the BLA, if you go to Pequot Lakes for any reason, you know that for the past, well, since April, they've had Main Street and Front Street torn up. Well, Front Street is repaved for the most part. I think they're putting one more layout down in the near future. But Main Street from, you know, where downtown area is all the way to Front Street has been torn up. Well, yeah. Just so you know, where the radio station is now is at the corner of Front Street and Main Street. Yeah.
0: You have a front row seat to that.
1: Yeah, we do. And we're in the new facility now, which is beautiful on the inside, especially. But keep in mind that this building, parts of it have been here over 100 years. Okay. Not all of it. This building apparently was built in three stages. But the front part of the building where my office is. And where Dave Wonder's office is part of the old original bank building, right?
0: Oh, I didn't know that. Okay.
1: Well, as they are doing this heavy machinery down Main Street, as they're starting to repave now, oh my word, this building shakes. I mean, shakes. And I'm like, I'm having to get up from my desk and having to go over to the bookcase and making sure that things don't fall off the bookcase. It is.
0: It's like an earthquake.
1: It is rattling the new place. And I'm like going, I hope this building stands. You know, it's serious stuff. So, you know, as the earth is shaking, our prayer life's getting a little bit better, praying that this building holds together. And whoo, but yeah, they should have the paving done by the end of the month is what they say. We'll see. They'll see if they have it done by November 1st, but it's coming together. It's been earth shattering literally at times.
0: Yeah. I was just thinking, okay, well, number one, hey, this isn't an all-the-time thing we're doing. Right. So once they're done, you're probably not going to have to experience it again, at least for many, many, many, many, many, many years, right? But then the thought came to my mind, maybe that's partly why the building was for sale. Like, you ever move into a new home and you're like, oh, it's got this problem. Maybe that's why they moved, right?
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1: And just keep this in mind. Attack is the proof that your enemy believes in you.

0: Ah, yes. Life Church Worship so much. 104.3 The Pulse. Good morning. Don and Angela with you.
1: We might have to bring back that Thankful Thursday stuff because that's what that song's all about. So much to be thankful
0: for.
1: Oh,
0: yeah.
1: Might have to do that. Hey, we could all use a little good news. I want to share this story about Eric and Kyla. And they've been planning their wedding for months. It's an outdoor wedding. They live in Idaho, and there's places of Idaho that is absolutely gorgeous. And so they've got this outdoor wedding planned. The weather's fine, and their wedding's getting close. It's about an hour away. They're on their way to the wedding. The highway is shut down.
0: No!
1: Say it's going to be at least a four-hour wait. It was a fatal accident that happened, and they shut the highway down. And so they're trying to figure out how they can get around this and get to it. And Eric had said, you know, we wanted to feel wild and adventurous, but not like this on our wedding day. Well, they got the adventure because Garrett is there. And Garrett is a native around there who had just spent 10 days elk hunting. And Eric had a big old, huge old elk in the back of his truck, right? And so Eric sees them. They talk to him, say, is there any way? And you know, Eric goes up to Garrett and says, in a three-piece suit, said, can you help me? And he's looked like, and he goes, yes, I can. Garrett had a electric bike in the back of his truck. And he goes, hop on. And there's a lady who has an ATV on the back of her truck over there. And she's like, I can help. And so Kyla gets on the back of her ATV and they go off-roading for 16 miles. They go off-roading, they make it to the church in time, and they say, well, it wasn't exactly the grand entrance that we had planned, but it was still a pretty grand entrance to show up at a wedding on an electric bike and an ATV, and they said the only casualty along the way, well, the bride and the groom's hair was pretty wild by the time they walked into the church.
0: Who cares?
1: But thanks to Garrett and his friend, they gained a remarkable reminder that sometimes the best part of an unexpected detour is the kindness you experience along the way.
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1: All right, rainy day today. Make sure you take the umbrella with you. 50% chance of rain all day long with a high of 53. It's slowed down on the rain in the area for the most part right now. It's overcast and 43 degrees. Seth Schleter on The Pulse.

0: Hang in there. We'll be okay. It's Thursday, almost Friday. It's Forrest Frank on 104.3 The Pulse with Don and Angela.
1: And just remember, you can't carry God's calling if you keep carrying someone else's approval.

0: fall. Blessing offer in Giants Fall, 104.3 The Pulse. Good morning, Don and Angela, alongside you.
1: All right, it is the audience participation part of the show. This is where we want to hear from you. And our text line is 218-833-2778. You can text in 218-833-2778. And here's the question I have for you. Have your kids ever renamed a food in your house and you just decided that's what it's going to be called from here on out? I will give you, for instance, an example. My friends, the kids in the house, they had the cans of Parmesan cheese that you would sprinkle on Italian food or salad or whatever you want to.
0: Yeah, well, yeah.
1: They renamed that Shaky Cheese. I want some Shaky Cheese.
0: Shaky cheese. So nice.
1: Shaky cheese on me too. So here they are. These kids are now, let's see, if my kids are 36, I think their kids are 35 and 33. They still call it Shaky Cheese.
0: It will forever be Shaky Cheese.
1: Shaky cheese. So I think that's a great example. So do you have any foods in your family that your kids named years ago? And it could be a mispronunciation because those are always fun.
0: Yep.
1: It could be anything like that. But if you got something that's kind of unique but fun that you keep going with your family, we'd love to hear from you.
0: Yeah, it kind of becomes the inside joke in the family. I think that ties us together. Yeah, give us a text. We'd love to hear from you. 218-833-2778. We'll laugh along with you. 218-833-2778.
1: It's always fun that when you keep calling that in public and they're teenagers now. Yeah. Those are the words we're looking for right there.
2: Mm-hmm. Hi, this is Pastor Jason from Risen Church. Maybe you've been looking for a place to belong or a place to find hope and encouragement. At Risen, we believe that true hope is found in one person, Jesus. If you're looking for a church to call home, we meet Sundays at 10 o'clock at the Northern Pacific Center and would love to have you join us.
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0: Carly Ann Taylor with Lifeline on 104.3 The Pulse. Good morning. Don and Angela here beside you.
1: All right. We're talking about foods. What are some foods that your kids have renamed? All right.
0: Yeah.
1: I have one. It wasn't our kids. It was friends of ours' kids. But you know how Coca-Cola bottles, you know, and they're brown. Actually, the bottles themselves would be clear plastic, but you can see.
0: Yeah.
1: Well, they would call like Sprite and Mountain Dew and stuff, Green Coke.
0: Because of the green labels.
1: Yeah, because the bottle
0: or
1: was
0: Mountain
1: green.
0: Dew would be green. Yeah.
1: So they wanted Green Coke. So that, and they still call it Green Coke.
0: Green Coke.
1: You're drinking Green Coke. So just, it's fun when kids rename something, and we've had some great texts that have come in.
0: Yeah, I apparently Parmesan cheese is a thing that seems to be kind of a commonality with renaming, you know.
1: Does anyone call it Parmesan cheese anymore?
0: Apparently, I don't know, I do, but I've never asked my kids what they call it. So Terry said, hey, we're on the same subject. My kids called Parmesan cheese when they were home, they called it stinky cheese because it has
1: cheese.
0: A little different okay. smell. I liked Keely said Parmesan cheese was Farmer John cheese. Mm-hmm. Oh man, if that is, she says 10 years later we still call it that. That would stick in my house
1: okay.
0: as well. And then I like Patty said they used to say shaky cheese uh-huh. For Parmesan cheese. Patty says, yeah, our family uses that verbiage too.
1: Okay.
0: But then she said we also eat precious eggs instead of scrambled eggs, and all I can see is my precious. You know?
1: All right. Yeah, on the Parmesan, I believe it was our daughter Kayla back in the day when the shaky cheese on top of the pizza, but Papa John's pizza, so it was Papa John cheese instead of Parmesan cheese. So,
0: Papa John peas. I like, yeah, you got Farmer John cheese and Papa John cheese. Oh, all of them work. All of them work. It's fun.
1: So, yeah, when your kids name something different, that just makes life a little more interesting, and it makes it more embarrassing when they're teenagers. So keep it going.
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0: Ellie Holcomb, wherever I go on 104.3 The Pulse. Good morning. Don and Angela with you.
1: At times, this is my favorite time of the day, the time where we play a game called Triple Play. It's where we give you three clues that have something in common. You text in your answer to 218-833-2778. You don't have to rush because we wait an entire song, and everyone who gets it right is assigned a number, and we let randomizer pick the winner. That's how it works. Trying to make it, you know, fair. And I mean, if you're busy, if you're driving, you know, you don't want to text, all that stuff. So we give you, this next song has 3 minutes and 27 seconds. So you have about 4 minutes to text in your answer. So we got all the rules, right? We gave the number 218.
0: And what are they winning?
1: 2778. Good point. Good point. Angela says you can win her t-shirt. So that's,
0: no. I'll mail it to you. Yeah, I hope you wear a small.
1: No, we'll get you your brand new, never been worn before, glow in the dark 104.3 The Pulse t-shirt.
0: I'll smell the armpits to make sure it's
1: that's
0: never been
1: gross,
0: worn.
1: Angela.
0: Sorry, it's Thursday. This is real me.
1: All right.
0: That's what I have to do with my kids. That's how I know if it's dirty or not.
1: Show's going downhill quickly. All right, so 218-833-2778. Angela has teenagers. Can you tell?
0: No, all right.
1: What do these three things have in common? Japanese, Asian, juice. Yeah, we're looking for a word today. Japanese, Asian, juice.
0: Oh, man. Okay. If you think you know, 218-833-2778.

0: We the Kingdom and Rescue Me, 104.3 The Pulse. He's Don. I'm Angela. Good morning.
1: And we're wrapping up Triple Play, where we give you three clues that have something in common, usually a word. And everyone who texts in who gets it right goes into a drawing. Now, there were some interesting guesses today. A Mandarin, which I read as Mandalorian. That was not.
0: Mandalorian juice is a little creepy, but okay.
1: Baba? Didn't get that one.
0: That sounds Mandalorian too. Boba tea. Like, okay. And they have the bubbles in them and stuff. And see, I told you people are going to guess pear.
1: Right.
0: Because that was my first thought. And that's where you get the mandarin and the orange. And someone did guess pear. But I wouldn't say that the answer was edible.
1: No. Well, in some cultures, maybe.
0: I mean, technically you could eat it, but I wouldn't suggest it.
1: I've seen them eat it on TV. The correct answer today was beetle. Japanese beetle, Asian beetle. Those are not edible.
0: Ew. Ew.
1: And Beetlejuice. So yeah, we do have a winner. Teresa from Pillager was the winner today. So congratulations. She picks up a Pulse t-shirt. And I think we're doing Triple Play again tomorrow morning. Right?
0: Yes. And it's going to be a different edition though, with more extra goof this time.
1: Oh no. Oh no.
0: We'll see. We'll have to spin the wheel and find out tomorrow.
1: Can't wait to see what happens there. All right. Hold on. Music from the Afters coming up next.
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0: That's a great prayer. A dangerous prayer. Lord, I want to make room in my life to do whatever you want to. Okay, I'm just saying, be prepared. Hey, thank you so much for listening to Don and Angela. It's 104.3 The Pulse. It's 7:53.
1: Yeah, and don't worry. Whatever he wants to do is always good.
0: Yeah.
1: So it might be frightening, but it's always going to end good. So that's the assurance you have. Yeah. So I love this story. For some reason, this story made me think of you, Don. You probably will appreciate this. I don't know why. It just seems like a you kind of story. Megan was visiting her parents, and her mom gave her this box of old elementary school keepsakes. And inside were letters from a pen pal who she used to write named Suzanne. Now, Megan was 7 years old and in second grade when she was writing to Suzanne. Suzanne was significantly older. She was a high school junior. But the reason they started writing to each other is teachers paired them up through the special school pen pal program.
0: Okay.
1: So Suzanne's writing to Megan. Megan's writing to Suzanne. And they exchanged letters for about a year or so. And they talked about their favorite foods and activities and dreams and their shared interest in gymnastics. So all this is kind of reflected in the letters. They even met up once. Megan doesn't remember.
0: But
1: it was a significant, it was a year.
0: Yeah.
1: And then they lost touch, which, you know, that's what happens with pen pals, right? Yeah. I remember a pen pal I had growing up, you know? So, 30 years later, Megan sees these letters and she's like, I wonder whatever happened to Suzanne. So she has just enough information. She Googles the maiden name that was written in the old letters, puts in all the information, and all of a sudden a picture pops up and it's her OBGYN.
0: Oh, no.
1: And this isn't somebody she just happened to go to once, right? Like, it wasn't like, oh, I visited her back in. No. Megan had begun seeing her during her pregnancy with her first child.
0: Wow.
1: And Megan said that she had actually gone through a difficult period before becoming pregnant and everything. And so Suzanne was there walking her through it as her doctor. And she had been especially supportive throughout that pregnancy. And she made sure, she said, now when you deliver, you make sure I'm going to be the physician present. I'm not going to give you to somebody else. Like, I will make sure I am there to deliver your daughter, Caroline. Which she did. And then later, when Megan became pregnant with her son, Jack, she also made sure that she was there for his delivery. But all that time, had no idea that this was her pen pal when she was 7 years old.
0: Wow.
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0: Unspoken and Walk With Me on 104.3 The Pulse. 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
1: Yeah, our forecast today reminds me of The Little Mermaid.
0: Oh, no.
1: Yeah. It's better where it's wetter, because it is wetter today. 50% chance of rain today. Looks like we'll get up to about 54 for a high right now. It is wetter. It's cloudy, 43 degrees, with Phil Wickham's new one, Everyday Hallelujah, on The Pulse. I can

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1: Okay, hopefully I'm not the only one who laughed at this, and maybe you can relate to my addiction to buying things I don't need. I think it started at the Scholastic Book Fair. Remember the Scholastic Book Fairs?
0: Very well, yeah.

0: I really like Katie Nicole, but that might be my favorite Katie Nicole song right there. I found Jesus. Hey, thanks for listening to The Pulse This Morning. We're glad you found The Pulse. I'm Don. Yes. That is Angela right there. Say good morning, Angela.
1: Hi, good morning. So I asked for your help yesterday, and I just wanted to kind of give you a little bit of an update. I do appreciate you weighing in on the whole, should I make the Christmas t-shirt or just buy it thing? Because that was the debate I was asking you yesterday, because I have this debate every year. Well, I could buy it from Etsy, but I could make it with my Cricut. Which way should I go? Well, I've gone down a rabbit hole, Don.
0: Okay.
1: I mean, from that, yeah, because now I'm like, ooh, I could make the t-shirt, but what else could I make? I could do soap. Oh, you know what? I should do little gift baskets. We'll have a whole themed thing. We'll do a little Christmas treat gift basket, and we'll put personalized soaps in there, and we'll give them fun little names. And that's my problem. This is why I asked the question. Do I want to open up that can of worms, right? Like this, there's no middle ground. I don't go from buy the t-shirt to make the t-shirt. Like I go from, I'm going to make the t-shirt and then I'm going to personally manufacture Christmas for everybody in my life this year.
0: And now you have assembly line in your basement where your daughters are having to work. Adam has to put it all together.
1: Yeah. I have a sweat factory going on from my face. Yes. Oh my. This was made with love. I promise it was. No, actually I blame Valerie. I blame your wife. Yeah, it was her fault. She texted me a picture of what she's making for Kayla. And now I'm inspired. Now I'm inspired.
0: Valerie's always making something useful, and I'm just making trouble.
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0: Or lyrics I can sing along to. Na na na na na na na. I can do that part. We are messengers. 104.3 The Pulse. 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
1: great
0: you.
1: Life advice today. Teach like Paul, fight like David, build like Noah, obey like Daniel. Got that? Okay. Lead like Moses, but love like Jesus.
0: Love it.

0: Awake My Soul. That is Hillsong Worship on 104.3 The Pulse with Don and Angela. Happy Thursday or Friday Eve, if you prefer to call it that. We're Don and Angela.
1: Your wife just texted me, "You're welcome."
0: Yeah.
1: Yeah. In response to, I was blaming her. Well, I got inspired. I've been a little too inspired to maybe perhaps make pretty much gifts for everybody in my life, possibly, because I saw it because Valerie sent me this picture of what she was making. And I was like, oh, it looks so doable. I can do this. I'm going to do this. And anyway, so I just wanted to mention that, like, all of this is her inspired, but I got a good place to take it.
0: Yeah. She's amazing. She's got one of those special sewing machines. She knows, she does quilting. She does. She makes bows that you put on the door, like on your decorative bows for like on your front door. And she does them seasonally. I think the fall one is up now, and she's already got the Christmas one ready. And yeah, she's pretty talented.
1: I get Valerie to make all of my inspirations. Like, I'll just be like, Valerie, can you make this? Make this anyway. So, but that got me thinking. Please, like, don't. We have the Santa's first. I'm not promising. We have the Santas for seniors that we do, I guess, every year. We did it last year, right? Yeah. And this is where we have you help us put together gifts and things like that for some of the seniors that are in some of the caregiving homes and other places in the area. I happen to be part of a ministry that goes in and does regular worship time with some seniors and everything. And it's lonely. It can, I mean, they can feel forgotten. Family can't always come and spend all that time with them. It's not like they see them even every week. The good ones, like, you'll see them every week, maybe the people who are really intentional, but it's really tough. So this is a place that if you're crafty like Valerie, or you like the idea of being crafty like me, this might be the perfect place to employ some of those skills, because you could make something that's handmade and it would actually be useful for them. Like quilts, that would be, like, we even talked about getting quilters together in our church and having them do some little lap blankets and passing them along. That could be a great idea for something you could do.
0: That's what I was going to say. They love little lap blankets. So it doesn't have to be that big. Mine, just big enough to go across their lap. They love that. Also, one of the things that we did this last year, and one of the things that seemed to light up their faces more than anything, was a Christmas card. You know, like, they had kids that would draw stars on them and draw little Jesus and whatever. And they lit up. They absolutely love that. So if you go to thepulse.mn, you'll see Santa's for Seniors. There's some gift ideas there. And they love gift cards and things like that as well. But it really does make a huge difference. Just lights up their face at Christmas time this year.
1: That's right. Yeah, you can go to thepulse.mn. We've got some different ideas and stuff. This is the best time to start thinking about it, because if you are going to make like a quilt or something, you're going to need some time, and we're collecting next month.
0: Yeah.
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0: Music from Joe L. Barnes and Road Less Traveled on 104.3 The Pulse. Donna's here. Angela is here. And it's Thursday. Yay. It's going to be a good Thursday. Day.
1: Yeah. You know, talk about a road less traveled. If you really want a road that's really less traveled, don't take a road at all. Take the ocean. Go in a boat. And apparently
0: put me on that boat. Now, I'm ready to go.
1: Valerie and I, years ago, we celebrated, and I think it was like our 15th anniversary. I think that's the first time we did this. We went on a cruise. And it has, I think it's become an addiction for my wife, Valerie. And I don't get me wrong, I love it too. But I mean, she's like, we haven't even finished this cruise and she's already got the next cruise bought and paid for. And trust me, I believe a cruise comes up in our conversation once a day, at least. I'll be out next week. Angela has the morning show all to herself, which makes me nervous.
0: Can't wait.
1: Yeah.
0: Can't wait.
1: But
0: yes.
1: Gonna be on a cruise boat. And the thing about cruising is, you know, the excursions that you can, you don't have to buy them if you don't want to. And sometimes we don't. Sometimes we just go into town and shop. Sometimes we stay on the boat. We don't do that very often because you're on the boat

0: Okay, yes. How much does this cost per second? $100 a second. Okay,
1: much? Yeah. And all the things, you have to wear biodegradable sunscreen. You can't have normal sunscreen. You have to have a special sunscreen. And you can't have any jewelry on. You can't.
0: What, they might eat it?
1: I don't know. Shiny gets in their eyes or something. I don't know. But I'll let you know how it goes. The cruise itself is going to be amazing. We're doing the West Coast. We're doing the Pacific Ocean this time, going down to Mexico. So looking forward to that because we've never cruised that part of the world. We've cruised up to Alaska. Yeah. We've cruised the Caribbean. Now we're doing the southern part of the Pacific Ocean. So I'll let you know how it goes. Even though I don't know how many cruises we've been on now, 9. Maybe 10. I'll have to ask Valerie. But still always antsy that I'm going to forget something important, you know? And I don't know why.
0: Like your passport? Just don't forget that.
1: Yes.
0: That would be probably the most important thing to always have.
1: So, see? I'm going to forget something important.
0: That's why I'm here. Yeah. That's why I'm here.
1: I think one time it was shoes. Yeah. It's not good to forget your shoes.
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1: I think the National Weather Service thermometer is broke because it's been the same temperature all morning long, 5 hours now. I look for a cloudy sky today, 50% chance of rain with a high of 53. We're still at 43 right now with Lauren Daigle on The Pulse.

dark will give way to the light, but that doesn't help me tonight. You say you're here, I'm not alone, but God has been such a long road, and I need your help just to hold.

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1: Did you have a pen pal when you were growing up? 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

0: It's Stephen Stanley with Angela Derrick on the air guitar. 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
1: So Don, when you were like in elementary school or younger growing up, did you ever have like a pen pal or anything?
0: No, there were people that asked me to be pen pals. I never did.
1: I don't write people.
0: Right.
1: I talk. I don't write.
0: I should have. You know, if I would have had back then the option to text, I probably would have done that. But no, I didn't ever had one. But I had friends who did.
1: Yeah, I had one briefly. I don't even remember how I got to know this person. They lived in California. I lived in Maryland at the time. So it was like a very, you know, and every now and then we would get letters, which is kind of cool. Well, Megan had a pen pal when she was growing up. When she was seven, second grade, she got paired up from the teachers because they had like a pen pal student pen pal program. And she got paired up with a high school junior named Suzanne. Well, this was like 30 years ago. So she wasn't really thinking about it all that much. And then she goes and visits her parents, and her mom gives her a box of old elementary school keepsakes. And inside were letters from her former pen pal, whose name is Suzanne. So Megan gets kind of curious. She's like, you know, we got Google now. We got Facebook now. I'm wondering whatever happened to Suzanne. So she Googles in Suzanne's maiden name and gets enough information from the old letters to try to nail down, well, where could she be? And sure enough, the picture that comes popping up on her screen is a picture of her own doctor, her own OBGYN. She's like, Dr. Suzanne? What? It's funny because Megan had begun seeing Suzanne, the doctor, during her pregnancy with her first child. And Megan said that she'd gone through a really difficult period before becoming pregnant with their first. And so Suzanne had been especially supportive throughout that pregnancy, taking extra care with her and everything. And she even made sure that she was the physician present to deliver Megan's daughter, her firstborn, Caroline. Mm-hmm. And then later, when Megan became pregnant with her son, Jack, again, she made sure. She's like, I'll make sure I'm there for the delivery. And here she is. She's like, all this time, you are my pen pal, and I never even knew it.
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0: Jeremy Camp with that one on 104.3 The Pulse. And we're Don and Angela.
1: What you see is what you get. The forecast today, 50% chance of rain all day with a high of 53. And we've got light rain in the area and 43 right now with music from Francesca Battistelli. 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
1: If you've ever had that experience where you accidentally mistook somebody else's thing for your thing, and that can lead to an embarrassing... Okay, like for instance, I'm sad this happens a lot to me and I feel really embarrassed about it. When I leave the gym, sometimes I forget where I parked my car. And apparently a lot of people have white Toyotas because like I will walk right up to another white Toyota, start to get in. I'll be like, oh, that's not my car. Oh, and then I feel like I violated them, you know?
0: Yeah,
1: you kind of look inside, that. You're like, those are not my belongings. So this is kind of like that. Apparently this is a viral TikTok video that people have been really laughing about. It's a hairstylist. Her name is Esperanza, okay? And in this video, she's doing this man's hair, but she has a set of glasses on. And apparently what becomes very obvious watching this video is Esperanza thinks that they are her glasses. But her client, he keeps looking at her with this funny look, like suspiciously. Apparently he had taken off his glasses at some point in the haircut, laid them down on the, you know how when you sit at the hairdressing table, like there's the mirror in front of you and usually there's like a shelf or something, right, where you can put your stuff, right, or he put them down there. And at some point, she must have picked them up because she's wearing his glasses. And he's just giving her these weird side eyes. And finally, he's like, are those my glasses? Like, how awkward is that? How awkward is that? But so relatable because, I mean, how many of us have done something like that accidentally?
0: Well, as long as his hair doesn't look like her hair, I think he might.
1: How did she see to still work? I mean, is it the same prescription? Like, wouldn't you know once you put the glasses on?
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0: That's from Sons of Sunday. God did. It's a goodie. 104.3 The Pulse, and we're Don and Angela.
1: All right. As you go through life, sometimes it can be a little hard to be joyful, right? Yeah, I mean, on a cloudy, rainy day when you had outdoor plans, I mean, I could see that not being happy about it. But here, I love what the book of James says. My friend Billy Taylor wrote this in his devotional today. Consider it all joy, my brethren, when you encounter various trials, knowing that the testing of your faith produces endurance. And Billy says, we all face trials. It's important to remember that we're supposed to be joyful in those trials, not joyful for those trials, but joyful in the trial, because we know that you can have complete joy when facing a major problem or trial because you know God's going to bring you through it. James doesn't say rejoice for your trials. He says rejoice in your trials. We live in a fallen world. From time to time, we're going to face problems. We're going to face difficulties. But in that, rejoice. Know that God commands you to do something. He's already empowered you to accomplish what he asked, and he's going to provide the necessary strength to make it through. God uses problems and difficulties to test your faith. And every time your faith is tested, what happens? It becomes stronger. Faith is not tested, it becomes useless. So as your faith is tested again and again, just know that your faith is growing stronger and stronger and developing endurance. In every trial, you can rejoice. God is using that difficulty to strengthen your faith and make you more like Jesus.
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0: is Seth Schleter, Turn It to Praise on 104.3 The Pulse with Don and Angela.
1: Okay, part of the fun of having kids, in addition to all of the hard work it is, is they're hilarious sometimes.
0: Can they be, yes.
1: In what they think and do and say and stuff. And so we're wondering, is there something your kids have renamed that stuck with the family, particularly when it comes with like food? Like, did they ever get the name of a food wrong or nickname a certain food, and now everybody in the family forever calls it that? Like, in my family, my oldest daughter, she somehow ended up calling oatmeal Nook Nook. So we like, now that she's 15, we like to remind her of this every time if she brings up oatmeal. It's like, oh, you mean Nook Nook? And then we get that roll to eye, yeah. Side eye. Like, we'll never live that down. Yeah. So that's, you know, what it is in my family. And what was it for you, Don?
0: Valerie used to babysit a kid named Patrick. And when Patrick was little, he's younger than Kayla, when he was little, the only kind of cheese he would eat was that sliced American cheese.
1: Oh, yeah.
0: Like, that's not really cheese, like the Velveeta stuff.
1: So Kayla
0: called it Patrick cheese. Because that was his name.
1: Patrick cheese.
0: It's like, what kind of cheese you want is Patrick cheese. And to this day, at our house, if you want a grilled cheese sandwich, what kind of cheese you want, we want Patrick cheese. So
1: I love it. I love it.
0: That seems to be the one we've done.
1: Wondering what that inside joke is, or what that special nickname for foods you have in your family based on what your kids have said. 218-833-2778 if you want to share.
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0: That's from Chris Tomlin, Resurrection Power, 104.3 The Pulse. We are Don and Angela.
1: I love when kids rename things, because a lot of times things, when they're named originally, it just doesn't make sense. Sometimes we ought to wait until the kids are old enough to name stuff and let them name it, right? Yeah, I told you about Patrick Cheese at our house. And this is one of the most popular things for kids to rename, is Parmesan cheese. You know, the ones that are grated and put in the thing, and you shake it onto stuff. Well, we used to shake that Parmesan cheese onto our pizza. And where we live, there was a Papa John's pizza by us. And so that cheese became known as Papa John's pizza instead of Parmesan pizza. I guess it was close enough, so... That's what that, some people call that shaky cheese.
0: Yeah.
1: Because you're shaking the cheese out. So there you go. What have your kids done? What have they renamed for you?
0: So we heard from Mary. Mary says that they have two of these. One is cinnamon and sugar on buttered toast. It's called sprinkle toast.
1: Okay.
0: So I like that. You want some sprinkle toast?
1: Yeah.
0: The other is Nutella, because her son calls it chocolate butter. So, you know, can you put some chocolate butter on my sprinkle toast?
1: Okay.
0: There you go. That's how that one works. That's kind of fun.
1: Julia says sloppy Andy's instead of sloppy Joe's, because her kid wanted that named after him, and not some guy named Joe.
0: Why not?
1: So then
0: Terry concurs with your Parmesan cheese. Uh-huh. She said that they also call it stinky cheese.
1: Stinky cheese.
0: I mean, call it shake cheese, but also stinky cheese in their family, because it's got a little different smell. Yeah, that's always a fun one.
1: I don't know if I want to eat something named Stinky, though.
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0: Why Should I Worry? That's the voice of Carly Ann Taylor, 104.3 The Pulse, and we're Don and Angela.
1: Could you use a little good news? Check this story out. You know, the wedding day, that's an important day, right? And this couple, they've known each other since high school, Eric and Kyla. And they live in Idaho, always wanted to get married outdoors. They had this beautiful place all picked out, and they're on their way to the wedding. There's one highway that gets them there. About an hour before the wedding, they're on the road, and the highway is shut down. There had been an accident, a serious accident with a fatality, and so they estimate that there was going to be a four-hour wait.
0: Oh,
1: before the highway's going to be.
0: What are the chances?
1: So they needed a way around this. And so Eric, he's wearing his wedding suit, right? He walks up to this guy and says, is there anything you can do to help? Well, Garrett's lived in this area for a long, long time, and he had was returning from a 10-day elking trip, and he had a big elk in the back of his pickup truck. He's like going, matter of fact, I can help you. He had an electric bike with big tires, all-terrain tires on it. And not only that, but there was someone behind them that had an ATV. So Eric gets on the bike, his bride-to-be Kyla gets on the ATV, and they take off a 16-mile trek off-road, but getting to the wedding on time. And the only issue they had was both Eric and Kyla's hair didn't really look like wedding hair. It was kind of going all different directions. But they said, you know what, thanks to Eric and his friend, they gained a remarkable reminder that sometimes the best part of an unexpected detour in the kindness of people that you encounter along the way.
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0: this is Felicia from Crosby, Minnesota. And what I like to do when listening to the Pulse is my housekeeping job at Camp Knutson. It's fun to listen to on the way to there and fun to listen to on the way back. 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

That's The Young Escape with Because of God. You are listening to 104.3 The Pulse. Hey, my name's Engineer Aaron, hanging out with you instead of Dave Wonders for this midday show. And I'll be hanging out with you again tomorrow as well. Dave enjoying a little bit of MEA celebration. So I hope that he's having a great time with his fam. Right now, this hour, looking forward to looking at our verse of the day, looking at great music with a message from Forrest Frank, some Phil Wickham. If there's a song you need to hear, let me know. You can text me, 218-833-2778.

0: My favorite thing about fall is life has settled into routine again, and we get to plan our sister's fall weekend. Thanks for all you do. 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

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Hey, my name is Engineer Aaron. Glad to be hanging out with you this morning. And it's a little bit of a rainy morning. Looking at the radar, there's quite a bit of green out there. You know, it looks like it's going to be raining for a while today, which I feel like that we probably could use. And also, as well as the rain, we have just a great day, a great autumn day. You know, the leaves are all changing. The seasons are in full, you know, shifting mode. And you know what? When things are changing, maybe you've got some other bigger, scarier change than just autumn and the impending stuff that comes after autumn. But we know, even as things are difficult, that we have a good God. We have a God who hears us. 2 Samuel 7:22 is our verse of the day. How great are you, O sovereign Lord? There is no one like you, and there is no God but you, as we have heard with our own ears. Our God is in control. That sovereign is the idea that God has the ability and the right to do what he wants, and he has the power to do it as well. And so we know that our God is good. We know that our God loves us, and we know that he has plans that he is making happen. And so we can lean on that in these times of change.

0: night you're falling all to pieces. You can bring your lonely heart to Jesus. What if I told you that I believe it?
1: That's for King and Country. What if I told you? Thanks for tuning in to 104.3 The Pulse. Hey, I'm Engineer Aaron, and filling in for Dave Wonders today on this beautiful rainy day. And I really love this kind of weather. I love a good cloudy, overcast day. I feel the sudden need for just like a cup of tea or hot cocoa and a really heavy, warm blanket somewhere.

That's Andrew Rip with I'd Do It Again here on 104.3 The Pulse, online at thepulse.mn. And we've been talking about this rainy, dreary day and how beautiful and delightful it is. But I just wanted to take a look at our forecast and see what's coming up so you can be as prepared as possible for how cozy or not this weekend is going to be. If you like chilly, windy autumn days, you are in for a great forecast tonight. More rain possible, and could be wind gusts up to 35 miles an hour on Friday. Cloudy through the mid-morning, clearing up later on, a high getting close to 50, but maybe not even getting that high. Again, another really windy, blustery day. And then on Saturday, sunny, warming up to close to 60 degrees, another windy day. And then on Sunday, sunny and a high in the mid-60s. Again, lots of wind in the forecast, just generally speaking. I feel like a lot of these changing conditions can lead to that. What that's really saying to me is, man, this is going to be some phenomenal kite flying weather this weekend. Great opportunity to, you know, get outside and enjoy the crispness of the fall air. And yeah, if you've got a kite hanging around somewhere and you're, you know, hanging up out on the porch somewhere, now might be the time. This weekend might be the best possible time to dust that one off.

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That's Patrick Mayberry, 3 days later. Hey, Patrick Mayberry is going to be in concert coming up in just about almost exactly a month from now, November 14th. And you can get more details on that. He's going to be in concert with Crowder at the Gitche ZB in Brainerd. 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

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I'm excited for this weekend. It is the Truck or Treat at the Waste Partners location in Pine River. We're going to be there hanging out with the Fish House and, of course, all the other big, cool trucks and everything like that. 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But that is this weekend.

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the music your family needs to hear today. 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Thank God I'll never know. 104.3 The Pulse. 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

That's Peter Burton with So Long here on 104.3 The Pulse. If you're wondering, man, Dave Wonder sounds a little different today. Yes, I am not Dave. Hey, this is engineer Aaron filling in today and tomorrow. Still playing great music, still letting you know about fun stuff happening in our community. And if you've got a song you want to hear, text me 218-833-2778. Here's Rachel Purcell.

0: I'm Roger from Pequot Lakes, and my favorite fall activity is the lutefisk dinners when they have them.
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That's Grace Graber here on 104.3 The Pulse. Hey, does anybody else here have a little bit of nosy neighbor tendencies? As I get older, I want to know what's going on. I want to know what's going on in the community. I want to know, you know, oh, when is that place opening or what's that going to turn into? Or, you know, I always used to roll my eyes when my parents would talk about that kind of stuff. And now I am absolutely 100% right there. I am the nosy neighbor. So I love hearing about all the little, you know, the little gossip, not gossip though. I mean, I don't want to hear about people's messy business. That's not what I'm after. I want to know, when does Panera open? And I got an answer on Facebook. I was poking around the one of the community pages, and it looks like October 19th is the actual official opening of the Panera in Baxter. So that is coming up on Monday. Monday of all days. Yeah, apparently staff is training right now. As somebody in the comments said, maybe they're just waiting for the bread to rise at the moment. I love seeing these different businesses opening up and, you know, looking forward to try stuff. I'm also just a sucker for novelty. You know, if there's a new chip flavor, if there's a new, you know, drink, if there's a new whatever, I got to try it. So between, you know, that kind of behavior and just the nosy neighborness that I'm growing into now that I'm in my 40s, yeah, that was big news. Panera Bread opening up Monday the 19th.

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0: I know that it's changed my life and my eternity.
1: All of that.
0: And also the lives of people that...
1: All because...
0: I come in contact with.
1: Of you. 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

That's requested music from Drew and Ellie Holcomb, Take Courage, My Heart. If there is a song that you need to hear today, I'd love to play it for you. I am a firm believer that hearing that, the song that you're just has been running through your head all day long, hearing that on the radio makes your day 17% better. I don't have the specific mathematical formulas in front of me at the time, but I'm fairly confident that's true. So if you want to send me a song request, you can text me 218-833-2778. That one went out to Monica. Music now from Seth Schleter with All In. 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

That's Matt Maher with Wait here on 104.3 The Pulse. Our quote of the day for today comes from Pastor Tim Timberlake. I found this on Toby Mac's Speak Life page. He says, "The love of Jesus doesn't wait at the finish line. It meets you in the wreckage and walks you home." In other words, we don't have to wait until we've got it all figured out. We don't have to wait until we've arrived at our destination in order for Jesus to finally accept us. We don't have to get it all figured out and then, you know, everything's okay. No, Jesus meets us where we're at. Jesus meets us in the wreck and the ruin. He meets us in the struggle. He meets us in the messiness. And he walks with us. And he walks us home.

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That's Evan Egerer with Dale here on 104.3 The Pulse. Before that, Josiah Queen and Amazing. Hey, thanks for tuning in to The Pulse. 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We'll be coming up in a few minutes about some of the events that are coming up in the near future. 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

That's Cochran and Company, Stand My Ground. Hey, coming up on Saturday is the Coats for Kids coat distribution. So a thank you to all of the folks that donated coats over the coat drive this year. And thanks to the Brainerd Y for making this a continuing successful event. And a huge thanks to Anderson Cleaners for cleaning all of this winter gear so that kids can stay warm this winter. So if you don't know what's going on, every year we've done this for, I don't know, 10 years now? I don't even know. Every year we gather coats and a bunch of other places gather coats and get them to Anderson Cleaners. They clean it all up. They get those coats to the Westgate Mall for a distribution for kids who need warm winter gear. There's always kids with needs, right? There's families that can't afford to keep their kids warm. And we don't want any kid to be cold. We want to make sure, you know, we live in Minnesota. You know, it's on its way. We know it's on its way. And so this is an awesome opportunity. If you or someone you know have kids that need some warm winter gear, get there this Saturday from 9 a.m. to 2 p.m. at the Westgate Mall. So from 9 to 11, kids must be present to receive their winter gear. You know, the kind of the kids on site get that first preference. And then after 11 a.m., you can pick up on behalf of kids who need warm winter gear without the kids actually being present. At the same time, there's also the Operation Community Connect from Crow Wing County. Just a bunch of different like resources, resource connection kind of stuff. That if people who have needs in one way, they often have needs in other ways. So great opportunity to help connect people with needs with the services that can help them. All that's happening this Saturday, October 17th, 9 a.m. to 2 p.m. at the Westgate Mall in

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0: That's the Afters. New day, new life. Hey, welcome to the 12 o'clock hour. And whether you are just sitting down to some lunch or just wrapping things up, maybe you are longing for the moment when you're going to have the free time to actually be able to sit down and enjoy a bite wherever you're at in your day. I hope that you have a moment to get some encouragement, a moment to hear some great tunes and to hear some scripture and just be able to take a breath and hang in there.
1: I've been wasting time chasing after false gods. What I thought was light turned into a blind spot.

0: Got no more idols. I surrender mine.
1: My name is Nancy and I live in Brainerd. And my favorite fall activity would be hiking through pumpkin patches and all the festivities and the fall colors, and the list goes on.
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That's We Are Messengers with 1,000 times. Hey, you're listening to The Pulse. My name's Engineer Aaron, filling in for Dave today. And you know what? The seasons changing is one of my favorite things about living where we live. I don't think I could handle the, you know, always, even if it's always pleasant. I need those rhythms in my life of the seasons changing. I need autumn. I need springtime. You know, winter and summer, they're fine. But those transition times, those are my favorites. And here's one of the reasons why. One reason why I love the seasons changing is because it reminds me that as much as these seasons change, as much as change happens, the fact of the seasons is steadfast. You know, Jesus, he was been there from the very beginning of creation, right? He, you know, we see that in the book of John. And he has overseen the seasons changing for a really long time now. And it keeps happening. And that's good news. Daniel 2:21 is just a moment, a breath of reminder of who our God is for me. Daniel 2:21 says, "And he changes the times and the seasons. He removes kings and raises up kings. He gives wisdom to the wise and knowledge to those who have understanding." Just that reminder that as seasons come and go, as leaders in your life come and go, as good things or bad things come and go in your life, there is still God there ordering things, orchestrating them, and giving wisdom to the wise and knowledge to those who have understanding. Our God has it handled, and we can know that even as things may be good or bad right now, these things, these two will pass. This too shall pass. That's the saying I was looking for. Daniel 2:21, kind of one of those, you know, not a lot of verses out of the book of Daniel that people are referencing, unless you're talking about a lion's den or some sort of apocalypse literature. But I love that. God is the one who changes the times and the seasons.

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0: One of the things that I love most about the cult is your genuine heart for people, loving and sending the message of Jesus. 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

That's Big Daddy Weave here on 104.3 The Pulse. Hey, I'm Engineer Aaron, and I am going to be at the Waste Partners Truck and Treat this year. Not just walking my kids around all the big trucks, but we are going to be participating. We are going to have the Pulse Fish House there, handing out some delicious candy and just generally having a great time. It is a really neat event. It's in Pine River at the Waste Partners location, just kind of south of town on the east side of 371. And the event kicks off at 4 p.m. It goes from 4 p.m. to 6 p.m. this Saturday. So if you're thinking it's going to be closer to the end of the month, like most of the other trunk or treats, all of those, it's not. It's coming up really soon, actually, this Saturday at the Waste Partners location. Like I said, 4 to 6 p.m., you know, get all dressed up. You get to see some garbage trucks and bulldozers and tractors and semis and boom trucks and a whole bunch more. Admission's free, but they are collecting a free will donation of some non-perishable food items for the local food shelf. I need to figure out a costume. I need to figure out what it is that I am going to be dressed as, but it's going to be a ton of fun. We're going to be blasting the Pulse out there, playing some great music, and just, you know, having a great time out in the community. All that, again, this Saturday, 4 p.m. to 6 p.m. at Waste Partners in Pine River.

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1: Three brothers in a fire, willing to die for their faith. But you were with them in the fire, and they walked out the next day. And Daniel met a lion, because he chose to pray. But you shut the mouth of that lion, and he walked out the next day.

That's Matthew West, Unashamed, here on 104.3 The Pulse. Hey, coming up in just a few minutes, Dave actually sat down with a conversation with Pastor Jake Anderson from First Baptist Church in Pillager about an upcoming event. So they're going to share that conversation with you coming up in just a few minutes. Music now from John Reddick.

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1: You say

0: Hey, this is Dave. You are listening to 104.3 The Pulse, and we love to have folks in from the community to tell us all about what's happening in the area. And I love having pastors in, especially. Today, I have got Pastor Jake Anderson. He is the lead elder pastor for First Baptist Church in Pillager, here to tell us about an event that's coming up.
1: Yeah, thanks, Dave, for having me in studio. Appreciate that. Yeah, we're looking forward to an event coming up October 22nd through the 24th that will be focused on finding freedom in Christ.
0: Hey, that's a topic that I think everybody is eager to know more of, right? Everybody is got hang-ups. Everybody has struggles with finding freedom, finding victory in certain areas of their life.
1: Yeah.
0: Tell me more. Who's coming? What's some of the topics?
1: Yeah, we're excited to have a speaker coming who's served. He was an Iowa State Senator for a while. He's taught around the world, founded an organization called Go Serve Global, and has taught for 45 years. And he's taught this content around the world, focusing on spiritual warfare, on identity, on knowing our enemy, on freedom and regional revival. Those will be some of the key topics that he's going to be sharing at FBC during the time he's there.
0: Who is this primarily for? Like, who's the target audience?
1: Yeah, I think pastors, leaders, people from the community who want to have a heart to see the gospel advance in our community and to understand spiritual warfare uniquately in our community. You know, Ephesians 6 talks about the fact that we don't wrestle against flesh and blood, but against powers and principalities. Understanding the victory that Jesus has won for us is at the heart, I think, of this time together over these days.
0: So it's a multi-day event.
1: Multi-day event.
0: What does this look like?
1: Yeah, it'll be 10 mini sessions that'll kick off on Thursday, the 22nd, 6:30 to 9, Friday night, 6:30 to 9, and then all day Saturday. There'll be breaks, snacks, there'll be a workbook involved, there'll be lunch on Saturday, be a sweet time of fellowship and learning together.
0: And if people want to get registered for this, are they a ticketed event?
1: Yeah, they can show up at the door and register. Absolutely. They can also find more information on our website, fbcpillager.com.
0: Obviously, you've got the workbook, you've got snacks, you've got lunch involved. So there is a cost to this.
1: Right. $50.
0: Right. Yep. But you're talking about 3 days of content.
1: Yeah. And it's world-class content.
0: Well, this is awesome. Thank you for bringing this in. Again, if people want to find more information, go to
1: fbcpillager.com.
0: Pastor Jake, thanks for coming in.
1: Thanks, Dave.
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0: That's David Leonard with Well Done. You're listening to 104.3 The Pulse. I'm engineer Aaron. I'm filling in for Dave today. I'm actually going to be filling in for him tomorrow as well. Happy MEA weekend, Dave Wonders. I hope you're having a phenomenal time with your fam. We are, meanwhile, going to still be hanging out here on the radio, playing some great tunes. This hour, Ren Collective, Phil Wickham, some Joseph O'Brien. Right now, music from Ann Wilson, Who I Am to You, here on 104.3 The Pulse, online at thepulse.mn.
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That's Katie Nicole. Have your way. I am having my way right now with this forecast. This is my ideal. I understand some people maybe don't like the wet weather, but a rainy day, an overcast day that's cold enough that I need to wear like a jacket and like bundle up a little bit, this is my perfect conditions. And it's gorgeous. 46 degrees right now. We're going to see more rain and drizzle throughout today and into the overnight, still a chance of rain. Then tomorrow, it's going to be warming up, not really at all. 50 for the high on Friday. Mostly sunny, though, and the wind is going to be kicking in even stronger on Friday and really through the weekend. You know, like 15 to 20 mile an hour winds with up to 35 mile an hour gusts. Great kite flying weather. I know I mentioned that earlier in the show. I think it'd be a phenomenal weekend to fly a kite. So Friday, 50 and mostly sunny. Saturday, breezy and 60 degrees. Sunday, warming up to the mid 60s. See, now we're outside of my, you know, perfect range. Less than like 60, 50 to 60 is just right for me. That's kind of my favorite. And then kicking off next week, 60 degrees, sunny and nice. Really, honestly, gorgeous October weather.

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1: Hi, this is Pastor Jason from Risen Church. Maybe you've been looking for a place to belong or a place to find hope and encouragement. At Risen, we believe that true hope is found in one person, Jesus. 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

That's Phil Wickham here on 104.3 The Pulse. Hey, thank you so much for being a part of the Pulse family. I try not to take it for granted. 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I am really looking forward to, we've got a concert coming up in about a month, being able to hang out with folks there. Also, even before then, we've got our Truck or Treat event. A lot of stuff going on. Make sure you're staying up with us on Facebook, facebook.com/thepulsemn.

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That's Jervis Campbell with True North here on 104.3 The Pulse. I saw a note left to me by Dave Wenders as I was going to be covering his show today. And all it says is National Cheese Curd Day, October 15th. And today is October 15th, which means today is National Cheese Curd Day. I can only assume that that's what Dave has been doing all day. He took today off. And I'll be covering for him tomorrow as well. Today, I think, is the day that he sees if he can eat his entire body weight in cheese curds. And then tomorrow is the, you know, recovery day. I'm sure that's not what it actually is. But, you know, that's now my headcanon. But, hey, happy National Cheese Curd Day. As a Wisconsin native, I am proud to be able to celebrate this day. Part of my heritage. not only am I a Wisconsin native, I grew up on a dairy farm. And grew up milking cows and grew up just down the road from Ellsworth. If you've ever had an Ellsworth cheese curd, I've been to that plant. I've talked to farmers who have sent their milk there. And so cheese curds hold a special place in my heart. And I've still never had something that is quite as good as the State Fair mousetrap cheese curds around here. But I'm an equal opportunity cheese curd enjoyer. Well, however you want to celebrate, just know today is National Cheese Curd Day. And congratulations to everybody who celebrates. It's a wonderful day.

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That's Daniel Spriggs with Oasis. I know he's got some new music coming out. I'm excited for it. He's got a new song somewhere in the pipeline. I'm really looking forward to it coming out. Music on the way still, the little bit of this hour that's left. We got some CeCe Winans coming up, a little bit of Brandon Heath, Taya as well. But I wanted to share with you our verse of the day. This is going to kind of close out my time with you here. We've got Pastor Chaz coming in at 2 o'clock. But I wanted to share with you a verse from 2 Samuel 7, verse 22. You can find this at verseoftheday.com or, you know, whatever Bible you pick up. 2 Samuel 7, 22 says, "How great are you, O sovereign Lord? There is no one like you, and there is no God but you, as we have heard with our own ears." You know, it is a good reminder that there is no one like our God. He is the only one that is worthy of our attention. He's the only one that's worthy of our time and our care and our affection. He is our sovereign God.

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2: Things are getting real. Jesus, take the wheel. Only way I'm getting to the other side. Days are getting dark. Life's a little hard. Blinded, but I'm trying not to lose sight.

Thanks for hanging out with us on 104.3 The Pulse. As we kick off the afternoon together, we have an incredible lineup for you. This hour, music from Stephen Stanley. Tyrion, we've got some Jason Gray and Hopeful and many others. If there's a song you got to hear this afternoon, that's the song I want to play. So email me, chaz@thepulse.mn. We're starting off the hour with an artist you can see coming to the Gitche on November 12th. Here's David Crowder,

0: is Matt in Nisswa. Call me crazy, but my favorite fall time activity is fall cleanups. There's nothing like pushing a gigantic wall of leaves across the lawn.
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Thank you for listening to 104.3 The Pulse. Jesus tells us he's going to be with us always, that we can come to him when we're burdened, when we're heavy laden, and we can find rest. We are meant to do life together. I think that's why we have so many of those one another verses. You know those passages. It talks about love one another, serve one another, encourage one another, forgive and bear and comfort one another. We weren't meant to do this life alone. And when we do that, when we live out those one another passages, we're really living out how we've been designed to lean not just on each other, but also on Jesus.

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104.3, The Pulse. Just yesterday, somebody said that we are 70 days from Christmas. That is a crazy thing to think about. I was kind of a little alarmed. I went into a minor panic. I'm like, I haven't even thought about it. And I'm not surprised. But here's the deal. December's going to be here sooner than you think. And I want to make sure you got this on your calendar as you are getting all of your holiday plans. Make sure you come on by The Pulse. Yeah, we want to invite you to come to the station. We got some new digs a few weeks ago, brand new station, and we are so excited to be right in the shadow of the Pequot Lakes Bobber, right on Front Street. We want you to join us on December 15th to celebrate a little Christmas party, a little holiday party. We just need you to come and experience the new studio. It's going to be during the afternoon show. I hope you'll come. I'd love to have you on the air, hear your story. But you know what? Just come and have a little bit of holiday, a little bit of Christmas cheer with your friends at 104.3 The Pulse. The date again is December 15th. 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

104.3 The Pulse. It was such a common problem that it became a joke. People would call tech support in the early days of computing. I don't know if you remember this, but if you had one of those old school, like Packard Bell, Hewlett Packard, that type of situation, and you called tech support, one of the first things they would ask you is the machine plugged in? Because they knew, didn't matter how technical they were going to get, they weren't going to be able to get your machine working unless it was plugged in to power, unless it was plugged in to the source. And that's true with us. We're not going to be working well or at all unless we're plugged in to our source of life. Jesus says, apart from me, you can do nothing. Remain connected to me.

that's just all kinds of fun. Austin French, good feeling. And there's just a really good feeling when you go outside, you just smell the bonfire going. Doesn't matter if it's your neighbor, it's down the street. It's just, it's one of those smells that's part of fall. And Apple Orchard, you get that cinnamon spice kind of smell. You smell it when you go into the coffee shop. You smell it when you go to an Apple Orchard. They're making apple donuts and all that. Those are just smells of the season. Some smells, you know, you just associate with different times of year. Pine, that's Christmas time, right? I smell pine in the spring. I'm confused by it. But something that's good all seasons, it's the Pulse app. The Pulse app going to help you worship, going to help you grow in your faith, going to encourage you kind of unexpectedly. Yeah, it's the music you've come to know and love, but sometimes you're just in a mood. Just kind of got some of that stinking thinking going on. You need to get out of that, snap out of it. The Pulse app going to help you do that. It's free in the Google Play or Apple App Store, but the easiest way to find it, just go to the main page at thepulse.mn.

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the living. It's 104.3 The Pulse. I'm Chaz, and if you have battled depression and anxiety, this next song is for you. Really a gift from the band Hopeful for you, because Randy and Hunter, the founders of this group, said that they created the band to directly combat depression and anxiety. And I think if you're like, okay, that's fine, I really think that we get a little insight into some of their own struggle. Some of the phrases in the song are pretty heavy. Things like feeling trapped in a cage, or what was the other one? Cracks in my mind. It really just paints this picture of feeling overwhelmed. But as you listen to the song, I hope you recognize someone's opened the cage door. There is freedom.

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0: This is Nancy, and I am calling to say what I like about fall. Hiking through God's rainbow of fall colors, pumpkin patches, apple orchards, apple cobbler, absolutely, pumpkin cookies, bonfires, hoodies, cozy sweaters, and pretty much everything. 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

Let's go. Getting into the 3 o'clock hour on 104.3 The Pulse. My name is Chaz Louder, and as we spend some time together this hour, it's a good one. Toby Mac coming up, Ren Collective, we got I Am They, and we are going to get into God's Word together. So now is the time to grab your Bible so you are ready as Francesca Battistelli gets things started this hour.

0: this is Tiffany from Crosby, Minnesota. And I love to listen to the Pulse when I'm getting ready for work. Or a lot of times when I'm at work, I'll have my earbud in and it helps me have a great mood for the day. And usually I'm singing to myself a lot, but my coworkers are very used to it.
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104.3, The Pulse. You just got to get the reps in. If you've ever played a sport, you probably heard a coach say something like that. I'm thinking about jiu-jitsu. I was doing jiu-jitsu for like almost 3 years before I bust up my shoulder. And when you start, you can have all this knowledge. You could have watched every wrestling or jiu-jitsu or mixed martial arts thing, and you got all that knowledge, but you just got to get the reps in. You got to actually practice it. You just can't know about it. And when it comes to our faith, it's the same time. We just need some rep time, some time in God's Word. You can know a lot of stuff, but you got to experience it. And reading God's Word a little bit every day, that's part of it. Just getting those reps in. What felt foreign, what felt difficult, suddenly, man, it's such life, and the light bulb goes on, and you're living in a new way. You're becoming more like Jesus. That's the reason we read God's Word every day. So let's get some reps in together. Grab your Bible. We're going to do this in three more songs.

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0: On the night you're falling all to pieces, you can bring your lonely heart to Jesus. What if I told you that I believe it?
1: Thank you so much for listening to 104.3 The Pulse. Time to get into God's Word together. And today we're going old school to the Old Testament. 2 Samuel, this is chapter 7, verse 22. The passage says, "How great you are, O sovereign Lord! There is no one like you. There is no God but you, as we have heard with our own ears." That's 2 Samuel 7, verse 22. And as you hear that passage, right away, I'm thinking about even the older part of the Old Testament. Thinking about Exodus and the Ten Commandments. "You shall have no other gods but me." And I think about that, and it's interesting. It says, "You shall have no other gods," small g gods. The Bible recognizes that there are some other spiritual forces in the world, but God's saying, no, I am supreme. I am sovereign over all those things. And we might not have little idols that we're worshiping today, but man, we've got other little small g gods in our life, like our work, our schedule, the calendar, the cell phone, the car, the job, lots of little small g gods. But listen, there's no one like our sovereign God, no one like him. No one's going to fill that hole we've got in our heart, and we can experience him today. That's what this passage reminds me, is that we can hear from him. But in order to do that, I think we have to live out the first part of the passage. We got to get these small g gods out of our life. That is my gut reaction to this passage. What do you think about it? How's 2 Samuel chapter 7, verse 22 speaking to you? I'd love to hear from you. And if I do, if I share your thoughts on the air, I'm hooking you up with a Pulse t-shirt. Email me, Chaz, C-H-A-Z, @thepulse.mn.

I've run the fast lane and my treads are wearing thin. 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
2: Kim hopes the love of Jesus shines through to all of her clients.

All right, we are getting back into God's Word. Old Testament today, old school, 2 Samuel chapter 7, verse 22. The passage says, "How great you are, O sovereign Lord! There is no one like you, and there is no God but you, as we have heard with our own ears." That's 2 Samuel 7, 22. As you hear that passage, I don't know what's on your heart and mind. I shared a few thoughts, kind of my gut reaction from the Old Testament, thinking about the Ten Commandments, but I want to hear from you. Email me, chaz@thepulse.mn. Here is our official verse of the day.com devotional. It says, "Our God is sovereign. No one is like him. No other false gods rival him." So we, Jesus' disciples and children of God, today need to join King David in his praise. "Oh, great, how great you are, O sovereign Lord. There is no one like you." Some truths are better acknowledged, believed, and proclaimed than discussed. So today we affirm that truth to ourselves and proclaim it to others rather than waste time on discussing it. "How great you are, O sovereign Lord. There is no one like you." Yeah, that is a great passage, great devotional. Read that for yourself at verseoftheday.com. Let's close our time together in prayer. Holy and righteous and living God, we hold you in the highest place in our hearts. Please forgive us for the times when we do not hold you in the highest place in our lives. Empower us with your Holy Spirit to give up all the little things that distract our allegiance to you and interfere with you being the sovereign God in our day-to-day lives. In Jesus' precious and powerful name, the Pulse family said, amen.

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104.3, The Pulse. You start to feel old when you discuss things that came into existence, practices that happened during your lifetime. And I'll tell you one. We started having defibrillators, those portable shock devices for your heart, in school. Like, that happened when I was in high school, and that was 30 years ago. I can't believe it. But someone gets knocked unconscious. I mean, they get impacted enough so their heart stops. You go grab that thing off the wall, you follow the instructions, you pop it on their chest.

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It's coming up on a year ago that we were at the Gitche enjoying an evening with Rend Collective, and this guy opened for them, Eli Gable. An incredible night of a lot of energy, a lot of fun. 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Our next opportunity for some energy and fun at the Gitche, November 12th. It's David Crowder, and it's not Eli Gable this time. 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

getting into the 4 o'clock hour on 104.3 The Pulse. I'm Chaz Lauder, and yes, we've got an incredible hour ahead. I'm going to tell you about that in a second, but I want to tell you about the next hour. The next hour, we are going to be praying. We pray every day. I always make this invite because I want you to take advantage of it. If there's something that's just overwhelming you, you're feeling burdened today by life, let us pray about that for you. You need some healing today? Let us pray about that for you. You need insight in a decision? Let us pray. We love to pray. And if you want prayer from the Pulse family, just go to thepulse.mn. Click on prayer. If you want me to pray for you on the air, rally the troops to lift you up, send me an email to chaz@thepulse.mn. Okay, this hour, as you're heading to thepulse.mn, you're going to hear music from Kane, We Are Messengers, Rachel Purcell, SEU Worship. One of those hours, you don't want to miss a moment of it. And it's going to start with Tasha Layton in her latest.

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104.3 The Pulse. For some, it's Wednesday. Others, like me, it's Thursday. Thursday is a difficult day. It just feels like it takes forever, and I always feel like I'm out of gas. I'm always really tired on Thursdays because Thursday is my Friday. In the church world that I'm in, Friday, Saturday is the weekend because Sunday's a work day. And so I get to do my fun on-air stuff, but man, oh man, Thursday rolls around. I need some caffeine. I need something. I need that living water. I don't want to thirst again. I need that living water. Like, I need a permanent, like, low-level caffeine boost. I don't think that's what Jesus was talking about, but I could use a little bit of it right now.

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104.3 The Pulse. If you have teenagers or tweenagers in your life, make sure that they know about this group. It's a group of college age people that are passionate about leading worship. Last year in June, the Pulse family went to a conference, and we go to this regularly. We're learning things like you do at conferences, getting encouraged from peers. But one of the memorable moments of that conference for me was watching SEU worship. There's a bunch of students, probably, I no exaggeration, probably 30, 40 students that they save spots for in the front row. And there was about 700 broadcasters standing behind them. And we're worshiping too, but those kids, man, they were just going for it. And if you've been around people who are worshiping like that, you can't help it. Your praise gets a little louder too. If you've never actually watched a video of SEU worship, go down that rabbit trail on YouTube. It's going to be a good one.

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Till those demons run it high, they tremble at the name of Jesus every time. And always playing. 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

104.3 The Pulse. We talk about it all the time. And we could talk about it till the cows come home or we're blue in the face or whatever the phrase is. But sometimes it's just hard to praise. It is. You're having a hard day. You're just, there's some obstacles in the way. Some stuff stealing your praise. And here's the deal. If you're having a hard time just being inspired to lift up a shout of praise or to rejoice in the Lord always or to be part of the choir or even to lead worship, go to the book of Psalms. It's just so filled with different reasons to praise. We praise God in a season of plenty and a season of lament and when he brings victory and when he brings insight and for his presence. There's a lot of reasons to praise. So if you're having a hard time today, there's a place to get some reminders.

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104.3 The Pulse. I'm Chaz Lauder. Thank you for listening. I know I say that a lot, but I truly mean it, because there's been seasons of my life where I've not had a job that aligned with my gifting. And that's a discouraging time. And I know that there's someone listening right now who's in that. You're like, you're talking to me. Listen, here's just an encouragement for you. One of those in-between times, I was a process server. If you don't know what that is, it's a doozy of a job. That's the guy who comes to your house and, hello? Yeah. Here's your subpoena to court. Yeah. Here's your eviction. Here's your papers. Oh, it was the worst. I always tell people it's the opposite of being a pastor. I didn't get to bring the good news. I got to bring the bad news. But every day, we get to do the opposite of that terrible job that I had. We get to bring good news. People need to hear it. We've been called to share it. So pray about it and share the good news that you've got.

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0: 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I surrender mine.
1: 104.3, The Pulse. Our National Day of Unity is coming up November 3rd. What? You don't see Election Day as National Day of Unity? Well, it's coming up November 3rd. And if you're still trying to figure out who you're voting for, who is in your area, because, you know, you got your federal, you got your state, you got your local, we've got a voter guide for you on the Pulse Facebook page. So no matter if you're left or you're right or blue or red or purple, the info is there for you so you can make a wise decision. You know, we've come to expect it during this time of year. the truth gets stretched a little bit and promises are made and we feel let down. And we're going to, not just by politicians, by the people in our life, despite their best efforts and promises, they're going to come up short because we all do. That's what sin is. But we know one who will never let us down.

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Thank you for listening to 104.3 The Pulse. Welcome to The Drive Home. We've got an incredible hour lined up to put a smile on your face. Helping us, the Afters, Forrest Frank, Corey Asbury. I literally want to give you just the whole lineup because it's all so good. But this first song, I just hope this artist is using the left lane because that's the one where you pass through. Here's Warren P.

good old days. It's 104.3 The Pulse. Man, we have a lot of fun on this station. From sharing stories to reading God's word to laughing together at some bad dad jokes. Every once in a while you'll hear a contest. But at the center of it all, it's all about Jesus. The station was started over 25 years ago because some people said, you know what, we need more Christian content in the Brainerd Lakes area. And that's what it's all about. Everything aside, that is the center. He is the center. And I want to encourage you, maybe there's somebody in your life you've been trying to share your faith with, but you've kind of hit a standstill. You're not sure what to say anymore. Maybe it's just a simple note of encouragement, a little text or an email, and a link to our web stream. Or maybe it's a link to the app. But I want to encourage you, help us go after our mission that the Brainerd Lakes area would be impacted with the message of Jesus, that life can be experienced in Jesus. It's just a text away. I think it'll make a bigger difference than you think. I had my back to Jesus. Thought

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When you go into a certain coffee shop, there's that decor you've come to expect. It almost feels sort of like a cabin, brown kind of tones and leather furniture. And there's stuff on the wall with big animals, like big game animals, hooved animals. Yeah, it's just the vibes. You go to a public pool, there's also vibes. You got the tile, you got the certain furniture, and you got things on the wall too. But it's not just for decor. Some of the things on the wall are life-saving devices. I'm talking about the life ring or the hook. Someone starts to panic, cramp up, or get injured, you throw them the life ring. You extend that hook out to pull them to safety. And the reason you do that is you don't get in the pool with them. They'll pull you down in their panic. The weird thing is sometimes out of the pool, we try to take the place of that life ring. We try to do some saving when that's just not our role. There's only one who can do that. And he's who we've been singing about all afternoon.

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104.3 The Pulse. Some songs do something kind of involuntary in you. It starts in your toes and works its way up to your knee, and then suddenly your whole leg's going. You're just tapping along. I don't know about you. This song has always been one for me, and more than just a toe tapper, a knee stomper. Man, I love the truth of this song because we need to not just sing it, but we need to live it and declare it over our family, over our life, over our work, our job, our world, our ministry, especially when the anxiety starts to raise up a little bit. Sing this song to yourself.

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It's 104.3 The Pulse. I'm Chaz Louder. It's the time of day that we pray for each other. If you have a need, big or small, we want to pray for you to receive prayer. Pretty easy. Just go to thepulse.mn. You click prayer. Our team will see that, and we will lift you up. And this prayer request, it's going to inspire some prayers because I know that this person's not the only one to experience this. It says, please pray for the Lord to help the dentist straighten my tooth and crown correctly so I don't catch food in it. I can chew and it quits hurting. Thank you for your prayers. Oh my goodness. Painful dentist stuff. Scary and difficult. And we're going to pray for that dentist. Lord, we come before you. We pray for this individual. They are nervous about their dentist appointment. I get it. That freaks me out too. And so, Lord, I pray that as the dentist works on their tooth and their crown in particular, it gets set in there just so. So it's seated well. Food's not going to get by it. And there's going to be no more pain. And so, Lord, pray for the wisdom and guide the hand of that dentist. And, Lord, I pray for the individual that posted this need that's clearly nervous about this appointment. Lord, help them to recognize your presence with them as they go to the dentist. And, Lord, we thank you for the people who get to be an extension of the healing you want us to experience in this life. Lord, thank you for this dentist. Bless him. Bless her. And, Lord, I pray again the best possible outcome. In Jesus' name, amen. If you have a need of your own, let us pray for you. Go to thepulse.mn and click prayer.

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Thank you so much for hanging out with me on this Thursday on 104.3 The Pulse. My name is Chaz Lauder. I appreciate you, and I want to connect with you. If we're not officially friends on Facebook, Twitter, Pinterest, Instagram, TikTok, Truth Social, all the things, now is a perfect time to reach out, because tomorrow it's Shout Out Fridays. And I love shouting out those who send friends requests. So go ahead and send your follow, your friendship, whatever, on one of those socials. Love to shout you out. And as always, if you got something going on, especially this weekend with your church, a pump

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Again, an email to Chaz, C-H-A-Z, at thepulse.mn. God bless you. Have a great rest of your evening. I'm Chaz Lauder. We'll hang out again together on Friday.

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0: Hey there, here's a question. Where does peace, like lasting actual peace, come from? 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What actually works? 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

Okay, so question for you. Everybody wants to have peace in their lives, right? So what actually brings it? What do we actually think is going to bring us peace? If you just like looked at people's behavior, you could come up with a bunch of different things because you know that people are reaching for that. It could be, I'm going to have the right political views. I'm going to be seen as a good person. That'll bring me peace. If everybody just sees how good I am. If I cut all the people out of my life who don't affirm me, then I'll finally be at peace. If I rehearse the wrongs of people that I don't like over and over, none of this works. That's what it all has in common. None of it works. Honestly, it's going to come from trusting the Lord and having an ongoing conversational relationship with Him. I tell you that as somebody who's not mastered this or anything, but I'm growing in it. That's where it's going to come.

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0: So this is how it works. If you're new to this program, my name is Brant, by the way. I go into what I call the content fields, and I find the finest content.
1: For hours you labor in those fields. I know you do.
0: It's a few hours before the show, and I'm like, yeah.
1: You hold that content up to the sun and say, this is it.
0: This is for my friend on the radio, and I bring it in a basket. Producer Sherry has no idea what's going to happen. She does not on this show 1 minute to the next.
1: That's true.
0: Didn't know I was going to talk about this.
1: That's right.
0: She just has to roll with it. Mm-hmm. She does a great job with it, but that's, we wanted that because we're not looking for smooth. I don't want to say it behind the scenes like, okay, I'm going to talk about this, and then you respond
1: right,
0: that way.
1: Right.
0: So what you get, if you're like, this seems really weird, well, that's...
1: It's conversation. It's actually what conversation with friends feel like, hopefully.
0: We like that more.
1: Yes.
0: Exactly. And not all the content. I mean, sometimes I'm like, this is perfect. And the way it comes off, like, oops.
1: Falls right off the table.
0: I dropped it onto the floor. I'm sorry about that.

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Please hear me on this, and this is a reminder to maybe for you, but if you're caught up in something like a habitual sin, for instance, and you're really discouraged about it, keep talking to the Lord. Don't run away. Talk with him about that. Talk with him about other things. Work on other things in life too, like loving your enemies, for instance. We always talk about that, or blessing people who curse you. There's other areas of life to continue to grow in. Keep talking with him about all these things. Don't hide from him. If you seek him and you continue to, he will change your character. There are things that will change in your life. Your wants will change. Ask him to change your wants. Go ahead. It's good. He says if you continue to seek him, you trust him, you will, your strength will be renewed and you'll mount up like an eagle. And you'll be able to finally find rest. But you got to keep talking to him. Don't slink away in shame.

0: Thinking about favorite candies this time of year, I got a hot take about candy.
1: All right.
0: The most underrated candy ever.
1: Uh-huh.
0: I mean, it's delicious, and it doesn't get any hype. Nobody talks about it, and I don't think in my entire life, but there, you know.
1: What is it?
0: It's so good.
1: What is it?
0: Those root beer barrel things.
1: Ooh, yeah.
0: Oh, yeah. You know what I'm talking about?
1: Yeah.
0: Those are great.
1: Do they still have them?
0: I don't know. I think
1: that was a big, my grandma had some of those that were just, you're right.
0: Right, and so with Grant, in case you don't know this, like for us, our grandma is very hit and miss with the candy.
1: That's right.
0: It could be nasty.
1: That butterscotch mixed with Estee Lauder in her purse was just nice.
0: You don't know what you get, but like the strawberries with the little gel inside, not good.
1: Yeah, no, that's terrible.
0: But then they give us a barrel.
1: Root beer, that was delicious. You're right, Brant Hansen.
0: Thank you. Thanks, like my hot take too.

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